Hear that? That's news happening near you. Read all about it on the Swift Current online app and get the latest right here on Magic 97.

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1: Good Tuesday evening. Kara Garcia back with you, taking a look at a few more of the great items that are up for bids in the Seymour Saskatchewan online auction. We have a $50 gift certificate from Celtic Heart Health and Beauty Day Spa in Moose Jaw. You can bid on that one for just $40 right now. Also have a number of $50 gift certificates from Cowtown Kids Toy and Candy in Maple Creek. Just $30 to bid on those right now. And that's just a couple of the great items that you will find. Whether you are looking to try out a new experience, maybe you're looking to get away for a little bit of

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1: Beautiful morning out there, but it could get interesting tomorrow. Wind gusting to 70 today and a high of 29. Cloudy tonight, chance of rain showers, maybe a risk of a thunderstorm and a low of 9. Rain for tomorrow, up to 50 millimeters of rainfall and wind gusts up to 100 kilometers an hour, a high of 13. The wind should die down by Friday and temperatures will stay in the mid-teens right through the weekend. More weather details on the Canada West Harvest Center weather page on Swift Current Online. Sunshine, 14 degrees right now in Swift Current. AM delivery road report, culvert failure on Highway 13 between Shaunavon and Cadillac somewhere along that road. The eastbound lane is closed. And they will be working on that. So be mindful of that if you're using Highway 13 between Shaunavon and Cadillac. If you see something on the roads you think other drivers should know about, call us or text us at 306-773-0971.
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1: 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And we'll have our contestant after Chapel Roan.

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1: I'm Sean Mullen. Environment and Climate Change Canada is warning Southwest Saskatchewan could see one of the strongest wind events of the year. Meteorologist Jason Knight says Swift Current sits near the center of a major storm system expected to move tonight into tomorrow.
2: We're looking at a major system crossing Saskatchewan late Wednesday through Thursday. Specifically, for Swift Current, they're going to be in the very

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7: Now your five-day forecast. There's a special weather statement recognizing the potential windstorm we're expecting in southwest Saskatchewan. Mix of sun and cloud this afternoon, high of 28 with winds out of the southeast, gusting up to 70 kilometers an hour. A few showers beginning this evening. Risk of a thunderstorm late this evening. Wind up to 60, low 9. Rain tomorrow, 10 to 15 centimeters on the way. Wind gusting up to 80 kilometers an hour, then 80 to 100 near noon, high of 13. Sunny Friday, high 18. Saturday, mix of sun and cloud, high 14. Sunday, cloudy, high 10. 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
1: That's Virginia to Vegas, Million Ways. 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Winds are continuing to pick up as we get ready for a big storm rolling into Swift Current this week.